will be so epic when you get to see Somber perform that one live at Red Rocks. Yeah. 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
6: 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That crash block in the left lane at InterQuest eastbound at New Life Drive is slowing it down pretty good right now. But we are seeing ease in volume around town pretty much everywhere else. We've got our pockets of heavy, but for the most part, some ease in volume. I'm Coyote. That's traffic.
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26: Skies will stay mostly sunny for the rest of our evening as we still deal with some of these breezy winds around 15 miles per hour as we cool to some more overnight lows in the 50s and 60s across Southern Colorado. And with your KKTV Alert Weather, I'm meteorologist Roy Ross.
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1: So I was rewatching New Girl. Great show, but was watching, and Olivia Rodrigo was in it. She plays a student at Jess's school, and Jess is the principal. 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
2: That crash block in the left lane at InterQuest eastbound at New Life Drive is slowing it down pretty good right now, but we are seeing ease in volume around town pretty much everywhere else. We've got our pockets of heavy, but for the most part, some ease in volume. I'm Coyote, that's traffic.
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Your chance to see that girl, Olivia Dean, when she comes to Ball Arena at the end of July. We got you tickets at 1 p.m., 3 p.m., and 5 p.m. Set alarms in your phone so you don't miss out, all right? It's Jeff Haber. I'm out of here. Going to leave you with our boys from the 719 One Republic.

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I know I'm not your usual girl. Celia Sage is on vacay. I'm taking over for a bit, but don't worry, she'll be back tomorrow. Here's some Alex Warren. How

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Nina Dobrev has debuted her romance with model Dougie Joseph after her Shaun White breakup. Didn't they ever teach him don't mess with the doppelganger? It's definitely the upgrade she needs.

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20: 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Play offense, not defense. If you play hard and you play the game right, nobody really gets on you. They're going to boo you here and there, but if you show them that you care and that you're playing hard, that's what you need to do. Just play the game one way. You hit a ball in the gap, run. Boom.

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4: Everyone poops. It's not just the name of a classic potty training book. It's a universal truth. Even though everyone does it, almost no one wants to talk about it. Dr. Tricia Pasricha wants to change that. She's the author of a new book. It's called You've Been Pooping All Wrong. And she says there are three critical P's of pooping. The first is propulsion. Both the voluntary push you exert and the involuntary contractions that happen naturally within your body. Top line, when you feel the need to go, don't hold it. The second P is pliability, which refers to stool softness. The keys to this one are making sure you're drinking enough water and eating enough fiber. And the last P is for pelvic floor. If you can get your knees up above your waist while you're on the toilet, like on a stool or a garbage can or a stack of books even, that can make all the difference. I'm Dr. Sanjay Gupta, helping you live a better life.
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She was dancing sexy, pop, pop, popping, dropping, dropping low. Never ever has a lady hit me on the first sight. This was something special, this was just like Dino

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You'll be shocked to find out that Taylor Swift's new pet is a dog. She famously only likes cats.

finally some good news coming out of Colorado's wildfire season. It's 98.9 Magic FM, and firefighters battling the Aspen Acres fire rescued one of Colorado's tiniest native owls, a flammulated owl that's so small it can fit in the palm of your hand. The little owl is now recovering at the Nature and Wildlife Raptor Center in Pueblo. Huge shout out to the crews out there. They saved not just land, but a tiny life too.

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He called them out saying, "You're not fans, you're being really creepy." Yeah, that's a boundary nobody should cross. Don't go to people's houses.

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17: Everyone poops. It's not just the name of a classic potty training book. It's a universal truth. Even though everyone does it, almost no one wants to talk about it. Dr. Tricia Pasricha wants to change that. She's the author of a new book. It's called You've Been Pooping All Wrong. And she says there are three critical P's of pooping. The first is propulsion. Both the voluntary push you exert and the involuntary contractions that happen naturally within your body. Top line, when you feel the need to go, don't hold it. The second P is pliability, which refers to stool softness. The keys to this one are making sure you're drinking enough water and eating enough fiber. And the last P is for pelvic floor. If you can get your knees up above your waist while you're on the toilet, like on a stool or a garbage can or a stack of books even, that can make all the difference. I'm Dr. Sanjay Gupta, helping you live a better life.
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12: A better life with Dr. Sanjay Gupta.
13: I'm feeling lucky to have my college-age kids home with me for a few weeks this summer. And one of the things I know we're going to be talking about, AI. I've started to use it more often at the hospital to get fresh takes on patient problems that I'm trying to solve. And for my girls, well, I know that they are navigating college now with these new powerful tools. Something, frankly, that you and I couldn't have even imagined when we were in school. But while it may be tempting to outsource your studying and your work to these large language models, I beg you not to. And that's because AI chatbots tend to reproduce what researchers call weird viewpoints. That's an acronym: Western, Educated, Industrialized, Rich, and Democratic. Look, AI isn't going away, and admittedly, it can be a really powerful tool, but you don't want it doing your thinking for you. I'm Dr. Sanjay Gupta, helping you live a better life.
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20: Everyone poops. It's not just the name of a classic potty training book. It's a universal truth. Even though everyone does it, almost no one wants to talk about it. Dr. Tricia Pasricha wants to change that. She's the author of a new book. It's called You've Been Pooping All Wrong. And she says there are three critical P's of pooping. The first is propulsion. Both the voluntary push you exert and the involuntary contractions that happen naturally within your body. Top line, when you feel the need to go, don't hold it. The second P is pliability, which refers to stool softness. The keys to this one are making sure you're drinking enough water and eating enough fiber. And the last P is for pelvic floor. If you can get your knees up above your waist while you're on the toilet, like on a stool or a garbage can or a stack of books even, that can make all the difference. I'm Dr. Sanjay Gupta, helping you live a better life.
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24: Magic
25: lots of sunshine. Some mountain clouds will redevelop over the mountains this afternoon. Closer to I-25, may block the sun this evening. Maybe an isolated storm up there.

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15: 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But every night when you go to get some Z's, how often do you really think about the temperature in your bedroom? Temperature may be one of the most underappreciated factors in sleep. That's according to the Senior Vice President of Research and Scientific Affairs at the National Sleep Foundation. We often hear about lights and screens and stress, but even modest changes in temperature and airflow can influence both how quickly you fall asleep and how deeply you stay asleep. Most experts will recommend a room temperature of 60 to 67 degrees Fahrenheit. You might also experiment with your sheets and what you actually wear to bed. Play around a bit and see what improves your sleep. You might be delightfully surprised. I'm Dr. Sanjay Gupta, helping you live a better life.
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5: What, am I some sort of mentally challenged airhead?
4: No, not even. I didn't say that. I was like, why am I even listening to begin with?
5: You're a virgin who can't drive.
6: It's time for America's favorite trivia game, You versus Victoria. Your chance to take on Victoria Ramirez in a game of trivia. And let's meet today's contestant for You versus Victoria, Jay. What's up, Jay? How are you?
7: I'm doing well. How you doing?
6: Good. You know what? You and I have something in common, Jay.
7: What?
6: Our names are a little bit unique, and so we always tell people, hey, you can just say Jay if you'd like. Like, whenever I order coffee at Starbucks, instead of saying my name, I'm always like, you could say Jay. What's your name? Jay.
8: Do you?
6: Yeah. Yeah, because nobody ever knows how to say my name or spell my name, so I'm always just like, just Jay.
9: You don't want to have that conversation.
6: Yeah.
9: Like, and just give me my coffee.
6: What's your full name, Jay?
7: Yeah. My real name is Janice, but so many people get that wrong, like bomb it. So I'd rather just do Jay for name's sake.
6: I do the same thing. So anyway, but I like your name
8: twins.
6: A lot. Yeah.
8: Oh, Jay and Jay.
6: Here we go. We're going to send Victoria out of the studio. And while her basic name is leaving, average name it leaves.
4: Saying it right.
6: Here we go. Jay, you have 30 seconds to answer as many questions as possible. If you don't know one, just say pass.

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2: I want you to understand, we did. 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
5: Hello?
6: Yes, hello. This is Ted Thibodeau, and I'm calling from Grocers. I was looking for our rewards card member named Lisa. Is this Lisa?
5: Yes, this is she.
6: Yes, hi, Lisa. How you doing today? I'm just calling from the grocery store, like you heard. I need to go over a few things with you based on recent purchases that you made.
5: Okay.
6: Yes, and it's just that there's a little bit of an issue that we had noticed that came up with some of the items that you purchased just yesterday. Mostly anything from the produce section, the fruits and vegetables and things like that, which it seems like you got a lot of. And I'm so sorry to have to call and go over this with you, because it's just I'd be very upset if I was you. And so I just want to, you know, try to say that, you know, we've done everything we can to make sure a situation like this never happens again.
5: Okay, well, can you kind of hurry up and tell me, because it sounds a little scary.
6: Yes, there I go again. You know, I'm always doing that. I get sidetracked and I go on little tangents and things like that. It's like my grandma used to say, it's like I live in the middle of a five-way intersection, if that's even a thing, and you never know which way I'm going to take.
5: Okay. Please stop talking about what your grandma said and get to the point, because I've already eaten some.
6: Oh, you've already ingested some of the fruits and vegetables that you purchased?
5: Yes.
6: Well, shortly after you purchased the items yesterday that you've already eaten some of, it came to our attention that it had been touched by some unauthorized wind from an employee. And that employee... unauthorized wind touched all of the fruits and vegetables that you bought.
5: What does that mean?
6: Well, I'll just say it. Our employee farted on your food.
5: Oh, my God. Okay.
6: Yes, and we got video of him farting on the food. And we have said, I want you to understand, we did. I used some very harsh language when I was talking to him. I said, Albert, you can't be farting on the food. I said that to him, and I'm so sorry to inform you that.
5: Wait. You're telling me an employee farted on my food? What?
6: Yes, farted on all of the produce.
5: Okay, so when you say that, does that mean, like, they were taking their pants down? I'm trying to understand here.
6: Well, yes, there was nothing in between. I'll just say this. There was nothing in between the fruits and vegetables and the unauthorized wind that was touched.
5: Okay.
6: Yes, I understand. Okay. That's probably hard to hear that you've been ingesting farts.
5: Let me see your manager right now, because I feel like you are not the person. You're going off on tangents. You're talking about your grandma. You're saying that this person is rude, that you gave them a stern talking to, and it's not making any sense. Okay. This is a corporation.
6: I understand. Yes, I'm going to put you on a brief hold, and then I'll get my manager. I'm so sorry about this.
5: Thank you.
6: Trevor, I got Miss Fartmouth on the phone, and she's not happy. She wants to talk to
5: me. Wait a minute. I'm sorry. What did you call me?
6: Oh, my goodness. I'm so sorry about this. I did not hit the hold button.
5: I think you think this is funny because you let an employee fart on your food, and then you just call me Mrs. Fartmouth. So there's somebody's playing some kind of joke in here.
0: Yes, they are. Because, Lisa, this is actually Jubal from the Jubal Show doing a phone prank on you, and your roommate Tanya set you up.
5: You guys are not even.
0: It's a joke.
5: Funny.
0: She said that you just bought some groceries yesterday and she wanted to mess with you.
5: Wow. Okay. I got to get her back. This is insane. This is Fartmouth is nuts.
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9: I-25 in good shape through Colorado Springs. Starting to see heavier volume over off of Powers between Fountain Boulevard and Bradley Road. And Mesa Ridge and South Academy busier heading toward Fort Carson. I'm Sean Martinez's traffic.
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18: And she kept talking about her mom. 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
26: Lots of sunshine. Some mountain clouds will redevelop over the mountains this afternoon. Closer to I-25, may block the sun this evening. Maybe an isolated storm up there too. Otherwise dry, bit of a breeze. Highs in the upper 80s. With the KKTV 11 Alert Weather, I'm meteorologist Kevin Bloomberg.
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0: Give us 3 minutes and we'll give you everything you need to know for the day. It's time for Nina's What's Trending.
2: Have you guys been following the fluffy white dog mystery?
29: I'm sorry, what?
2: Yeah, there's a fluffy white dog mystery and everybody's got theories as to where this dog came from, who this dog is, and why this dog is trending. But I will explain what I know coming up in just a second. But first, we now know what is causing the Cyclospora outbreak.
29: Oh, thank God.
2: Cyclosoriasis is what it's called. This is so wild. But we only know what's happening specifically in Michigan. However, we can probably imagine that it also may be the reason why it's spreading through half of the country now. But Michigan alone has the most cases. They've got thousands of cases so far. And they're saying that it seems to be linked to lettuce. That is a common product that regularly comes up during this particular investigation. So not just lettuce, but like the bags of salad, the pre-prepped bags of salad. Well, have you had problems?
29: No.
2: Think you would know if you had problems.
29: Okay, because that was like a solid 2 days ago. And
2: yeah, like I feel like the Cyclospora outbreak would be very known to you if it hit.
29: Sounds pretty intense.
30: Yeah. Who also named it that? Like that is a...
0: I don't know.
1: It's just the name of the parasite.
2: It's the name of the parasite. So they are warning other people in other states outside of Michigan just to be safe until we're able to like pinpoint exactly, to avoid prepackaged salads and instead get thoroughly rinsed through heads of lettuce.
29: Hmm. Interesting.
2: Yeah. And lastly, the white fluffy dog mystery continues. Ever since this white fluffy dog was spotted getting off of Taylor Swift and Travis Kelce's jet, people's minds started going, but she's a cat lady. How did a white fluffy dog enter the chat?
1: Are you Nina. Serious right now, Nina? Is this serious?
29: What accent was that?
2: I don't know, but the story is just as ridiculous as the accent.
1: Yeah, this is ridiculous.
2: So I just like had to let you know. I didn't know. I was like, oh, why is fluffy white dog trending? So I had to look up the story. So then if I have to know this, so do you.
29: It's such a cute dog.
2: It is a really cute dog. They think that it's a Samoyed. They think it is.
1: Snowball.
29: Okay, you can be a dog and a cat person, people.
1: Oh, yeah, you can have both.
2: You can be an animal person.
1: You shouldn't have to say that.
2: It's just really funny because the dog made its debut, allegedly, off of the private jet in Palm Beach, Florida. You see Travis getting off with his fancy luggage, and then down comes the dog, like a little prince or princess, just like, I have arrived.
29: Wait, there's a picture with the security guard.
2: Of course like, the dog has a security guard. You know that.
1: So funny.
29: Dude, to walk the dog.
2: Haven't you heard of people that steal famous people's animals for ransom?
29: That's messed up.
2: So, of course, that dog is going to absolutely need
29: its own security.
2: Yeah.
29: Yeah, I believe
2: so sad. Aside from criticizing Taylor for being a cat lady and how dare she have a dog, the other question now is, what's its name?
1: Ooh, I hope it's Snowball. It looks like a snowball.
2: If we're this invested in their dog, what's going to happen when they have a child?
29: Like, protect that child at all costs.
2: I mean, that's Lord, what is that American royalty? At least it'll get the treatment whether we acknowledge it or not.
29: But it'll be all in the spotlight. Like, how do you protect a child like that from the media and from people and from?
2: I don't know. Could you imagine if it was a Taylor 2.0? It was like just an artist and like did all that stuff. Oh my gosh. Or it's an athlete. Anyway, that's what's trending. I don't want to do this. I don't want to live in their world. I live in my own world. Okay? There are no white fluffy dogs yet.
29: It's just their world. We're all living in it. Okay?
2: That's what's trending.
4: 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It's the Jubal Show.

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2: We're in the middle of To Catch a Cheater, and if you're just joining us, Keith is on the phone, and he thinks that his wife of 3 years might be cheating, so we're about to call her and pretend to be from the grocery store that she's a rewards card member at, and say that every single month we choose one lucky rewards member who gets a free gift from us, and it's flowers delivered from our floral department, and we'll see if she sends those to her husband, Keith, or to somebody else. But before we do that, Keith, why don't you break down your situation again? Why do you think your wife's cheating?
3: Right, just picking up on these patterns of behavior, a little unusual. Every Saturday, she goes out at 5:17 a.m. alarm. That's a little weird. She says it's traffic patterns. She's been hiding in the garage, like ripping up little, you know, handwritten envelopes and little pieces that I found. She replaced a photo in her hallway. I thought of something, a couple more things, if you'll humor me. There's two more things.
2: Okay.
3: She also, there's like this expensive-looking jewelry box in her work bag. I don't know.
2: Like a ring boxer or something?
4: Yeah, like a gift.
3: Yeah.
4: Okay.
3: Yeah, uh-huh. And there's like something that was there, but it's empty now, but she has it in her work bag. It's right there.
2: Huh. Okay, well, we'll see if we can figure it out for you. Are you ready for us to call her?
3: Yeah, I'm nervous, but let's go for it.
2: All right, here we go. I'm going to call her right now.
5: Hello?
2: Hi, this is Corbett calling from Grocers. I was looking for our rewards card member named Shauna.
5: Speaking.
2: Hi, Shauna. Please don't hang up. This is not a marketing phone call. I'm actually calling with a big congratulations. You're this month's winner. Hope you can hear us clapping and everything over here. We're very happy about you. Sorry, that sounded weird. But anyway, I don't know if you know this. Every single day, every single month, we choose one lucky rewards member who gets free flowers delivered from our floral department. And you're the lucky rewards card member. So congratulations. You've won 36 long stem red roses, a box of candy or chocolate, and a card to be delivered to anybody that you want absolutely free.
5: And I don't have to pay shipping.
2: Nope. It costs you nothing. And I will not ask you for any kind of credit card information. It's all completely legit. You'll get confirmations before we're off the phone. It's just our way of saying thank you very much for shopping with us.
5: Okay.
2: Works very simple, too. I can take the information over the phone in just a matter of minutes. If you don't know who you want to send them to right now, that's fine. I can call you back. Or you can always come down to the store and fill out the paperwork, whatever you'd like to do.
5: No, let's do it now.
2: Great. Okay, perfect. All right, let me just get this pulled up here. And the first thing I will need from you be the first and last name of the person you want to send the flowers to. And then if you want to put anything on a card, and then we'll get the address, and that's it.
5: Okay, so the name is going to be for Trisha.
2: Okay. Trisha. Got that. And do you want to put anything on a card to Trisha?
5: Let's say, I know this hasn't been easy, but I'm proud of you for finally taking the leap. And no matter what happens next, I've got you.
2: Okay. All right, great. And now at this point, I'll let you know that this is not a grocery store. It's actually a radio show. It's called The Jubal Show.
4: Yeah. Hi, I'm Nina.
6: Hi, I'm Victoria.
2: And my name is Jubal.
5: Okay. I don't understand.
2: Well, we do a segment on the show called To Catch a Cheater, where if you think your significant other might be messing around, you see who they send the flowers to. And your husband, Keith, is actually on the phone.
4: Yeah.
5: Really?
2: Yes.
5: Keith?
3: Yeah, don't hang up.
5: Is this a joke?
3: No, I want to know. Tell the truth now, Sean, if you can now. Who is Trisha?
5: Trisha, she's my friend from work.
3: From work? Someone from work you texted like at 5:17 every morning? Like, I've seen it.
5: You're checking my phone?
3: I unlocked it. Yeah, because you left it on the counter.
5: So you're saying you went through my phone?
3: Yeah, I checked it. I checked the phone bill and your location history. And you're at the gym at 6 a.m. every Saturday. You're there for like exactly 2 hours.
5: You trapped me.
3: Don't flip this on me. Like, look, when things aren't making sense, like, you know me, like I look for the answers. So let's lay this out now. Okay. There's the handwritten envelopes, right? Shredded paper all over the garage. Picture that you replaced in the hallway. You think I didn't notice you cropped yourself closer to the edge of the photo?
5: You've been watching me, is what you're saying.
3: Okay, look, I've been paying attention, and there's a difference.
5: That's not paying attention. That's surveillance. You invaded my privacy. All of it. You know that, right?
3: Well, privacy ends where secrets start. Like, everything you've done, it just feels really staged, like precise. Like, you've been, like, rewriting our life without me involved. So, are you cheating?
5: Yeah. I'm a Trisha, and I'm leaving you for Trisha.
2: Whoa.
3: Oh.
4: So he was right.
3: Wow.
5: He was.
3: Mm-hmm. Okay. Wow. Knew something was up. How long has this been going on?
5: Oh, I've been training with Trisha for like 3 months ago, like for the triathlon that I was working on, and she's my trainer, and so it just kind of happened naturally.
3: Oh my God.
5: Keith, you knew that you were the first guy that I've like been intimate with, you know, so you knew this going in on the relationship, and I tried it out, and just not working. I can't do it.
3: Hold on, tried it out? We're married. 3 years.
5: Whoa, yeah.
3: 6 years. I've known you for more than 6 years. Married for 3 years. How, this is a trial for you? Like, just on a trial period?
5: You were trying.
3: Oh my God.
5: I was trying, and I love you, but not in that way that I think you mean me to love you.
2: So, oh, wow.
4: Were you going to tell him, Shauna?
3: Yeah. That's a great question.
5: I was looking for the right time as opposed to on the radio under some weird misconception.
2: Okay, well.
6: Hey, Nick.
2: Sounds like you guys have a lot to figure out.
4: Yeah.
2: So, sorry, Keith.
3: And yeah, I guess we're gonna lawyer up. I guess. Yep.
4: Oh,
3: we'll be in touch.
4: Huh.
5: All right. Sounds good. I'll be at Trisha's, and I'll send somebody, my assistant, to pick up my stuff.
2: Oh. Whoa.
6: Okay.
4: That's
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12: Crashes northbound I-25 near Mesa Ridge. Also crash westbound Woodman approaching Campus Drive headed toward the interstate. And we've got heavier volume on I-25 from Briargate down to Garden of the Gods, and northbound lanes heavier volume from Mesa Ridge up through to Centennial. I'm Sean Martinez. It's traffic.
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2: It's almost time for your dirty little secret. 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
1: So she always thought it was a trick. We were drinking, and I have a friend, right? And my friend, I saw him always looking at her like, you know, he's trying to hit on her. So I talked to my wife, and she's like, yeah, I noticed him. So one day, we're drinking, and I had thought wrong, so they take me to my room. And as soon as he helps me get to my bed, he thinks I'm asleep, I'm all drunk, and he starts making out with her while I was right there asleep on my bed. And yeah, did the deed and everything.
2: Were you actually asleep?
1: No.
3: And you weren't drunk?
1: I wasn't drunk, no.
3: Then why didn't you stop it?
1: Because we're into that. Like, that's what I'm into. That.
3: Oh, you're just being a voyeur about it. Gotcha.
4: He wanted to watch.
1: Yeah.
5: All right. Yeah. Well, thank you for telling us your dirty little secret.
1: Thank you.
5: Yeah, have a good one.
1: You too.
5: See you. Bye.

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7: 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And I say that because a list came out of the jobs with the highest and lowest divorce rates. 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
1: It's almost time for your phone prank. It's a Jubal show, and today a woman's fiance set her up for a prank because she's getting her ring cleaned before the big day.
2: Oh, that's nice. 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
1: And she's about to find out that it's stuck in an elephant's.
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1: You'll hear how that happened in your phone prank. 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

0: 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So, Nina, Victoria, would you rather see a show at Ball Arena on a Saturday night or Red Rocks on a Monday night where you have to be at work the next morning?
1: Ooh, but it's the Red Rocks. I'm going Saturday. We're going YOLO.
2: It is legendary, so like, but it's also outdoors. 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
5: Hello?
0: Yes, hello. This is P. Deacons calling from Jeweler. I was looking for Olivia, who's having her engagement ring cleaned.
5: This is Olivia.
0: Hey, Olivia, how are you? Hey, so calling with an update on the ring.
5: Yep.
0: Oh, sorry about that. It was kind of loud. pretty cool. Sorry about that. I don't know if that's loud or not, but
5: that is very loud.
0: Yeah. So kind of cool. Last minute, I was able to book a little vacation, a safari vacation. So I'm currently not in the office right now. I'm actually in Africa on a safari.
5: Okay. So why are you? What's the update with my ring? Why are you calling me?
0: Oh my gosh, these guys are loud. Sorry about that. The reason that I'm calling you is, so the thing about me is I like to take my work on the road and I'm just going to cut straight to the point here. I got your ring. Well, an elephant took your ring.
5: I'm just trying to understand what you're telling me right now. You're saying you took my ring to a safari?
0: I was taking it with me doing some cleaning on the road.
5: You were cleaning while you were on a safari.
0: Yeah,
5: so
0: swamps.
5: Can you make that make sense for me? Because I'm not really understanding how my ring is lost in Africa.
0: I take my work on the road. I was doing some cleaning while I was with the family on this safari, and I'm currently looking at the elephant now, but yeah, he took it and he put it in a place where the sun don't shine, so I don't know how to get it back.
5: You're trying to tell me that it's lost in an elephant's backside right now?
0: Yeah, one of the elephants just yanked it out of my hand, and then he put it in his bum. I don't know of a better way to say it.
5: Stick your hand up its and go get my ring.
0: You know what? Good point. It is my fault completely. I'm sorry. Obviously, the cleaning for the ring will be free if I can get it back here. Just give me one second.
5: The cleaning for the ring will be free.
0: Okay.
5: And also my,
0: hang on one second, Olivia. I'm getting close to him, okay? So just give me a second. I'll see if I can get the ring back. Come here, buddy.
5: What is happening there? You deserve it. You deserve it. You deserve this. Whatever's happening, you deserve it.
0: Oh, God. I was way up there, Olivia, and no, I couldn't. I felt it for a second, and then.
5: You actually just stuck your hand up an elephant's ass. You know what? I'm going to call a lawyer because this is getting absolutely ridiculous.
0: Hey, Olivia, this is actually Jubal from The Jubal Show doing a phone prank on you, and your husband set you up. It's a joke.
5: My brain is not well at this current moment.
0: He said that you took your engagement ring to be clean, and he wanted me to mess with you.
5: Like for a second, I literally thought that I was listening to a guy stick his hand up an elephant's butt. I'm so glad that that's not the case, but I'm a little concerned still.
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7: Well, that disabled vehicle, westbound Woodman approaching Campus Drive, blocking the right lane. Heavy volume on Powers from Dublin down to Bradley Road and Mark Sheffel. Heavy volume at Highway 94 as well as at Stewart going to the East Gate to Peterson. I'm Shel Martinez. It's traffic.
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22: I'm not like a superficial person, but she has this really long nose hair. And I hate, like...
1: I just said this! I'm cracking up. I'm sorry.

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1: Right in the middle of Call of Booty, and if you're just joining us, Tim is on the phone, and he's got his work cut out for him because he's about to call his wife, who's an elementary school teacher. She's in the classroom right now, but he's going to see if she'll leave him and meet him for a booty call, but he can only talk about dinosaurs. He can't say anything dirty or blunt. He's got to talk about dinosaurs and use dinosaur words to try to get her to figure out what he's talking about and hopefully convince her with that sexy language. Tim?
2: Yep,
1: are
2: I'm
1: you,
2: here.
1: You ready to go?
2: A little bit nervous, but I took some deep breaths and I am set.
1: All right, here we go. And remember, we can talk to you for this first little bit. She won't be able to hear us. So if we say something to you, don't respond to us. We'll try to give you some lines if you need the help, feel like you need help.
2: All right.
1: Okay, here we go. I'm going to dial her phone number right now.
3: Hi, this is Denise.
2: Hey, honey, how are you?
3: Tim? Why are you calling me? Is everything okay?
2: Yeah, I'm good.
3: Wait, this isn't your number. What number is this? Oh my God, are you at the hospital?
2: No. I did one of those, I was just checking out this Google number thing.
3: I'm at work right now. Please don't scare me like that. God, why are you calling me? Like, what's up?
2: Not much, babe. I'm just I'm wondering how, you know, your class is today. Hopefully those kids aren't driving you too crazy.
3: Yeah, it's fine. Oh my gosh. So they actually just spent the last hour drawing, and, you know, Corey, he showed me a drawing of this boat that he did. Honestly, it looked like a it was just so great. It was so hard not to laugh, but yeah, you know what, I'll just have to take a picture of it for you because I swear to God it looks like a
2: yeah send me that pic. I'll speaking of pictures, I was kind of calling you to see if maybe you felt like a frustrated little velociraptor and you wanted to blow off some steam, because I might know a place where you could get a good chunk of meat.
3: Excuse me? Tim, what the
2: f-? I'm just talking about maybe someone gets T-Rexed.
4: What?
2: Like T-Rexed.
3: Hey. No, it's just my husband. Sorry. Yes, I can send him to the classroom in, I don't know, about an hour.
1: Oh, I think she's talking to somebody else.
3: Teacher.
1: Okay. You're doing a good job, Tim.
3: Yep, thank you. Oh my God, Tim, what is going on? What are you talking about? A T-Rex?
2: I was just hoping maybe if you took the afternoon off, I could get my hands on Jurassic Park.
3: Tim, you didn't just go and buy a bunch of like yard inflatables again, did you? Because we talked about that.
2: No. You don't got any inflatables, but I mean, if technically I would be interested in inflating a certain brontosaurus neck.
1: That was good.
2: You know, like a triceratops with a hardened horn.
4: I wasn't ready.
3: Okay. Babe, seriously, are you okay? Babe. I am genuinely getting worried about you. It sounds like you're having a stroke. I am like,
2: No. I'm not having a stroke. I'm feeling like on the hunt, you know, searching for a nice, juicy, prehistoric steak.
3: What? Okay. I'm calling 911. There's no way.
2: I'm fine. Hold on. I can't think of anything else.
3: Okay, wait a minute. What are you talking about? Now he's talking to other people. What the f*** is going on, Tim? I'm genuinely about to call 911.
1: Denise, he's talking to us. This is a radio show. It's called The Jubal Show. My name's Jubal.
4: Denise, you're so cute. I'm Nina.
5: Hi, I'm Victoria.
1: And yeah, your husband Tim wanted to call you today because we do a segment on the show called Call of Booty. It's where you call your significant other to see if they'll leave work to do a booty call, but you can't say anything dirty overtly, and we give you some code words to use or some theme to talk about, and he had to use dinosaurs to try to see if he could get you get you going.
4: He's gonna call 911.
3: Are you joking me?
2: Babe, no.
3: I can't.
2: I was really hoping you would take a small bite. now it seems like I have no riz, no game.
4: Oh, darn.
3: Well, you do realize that I have like a bunch of children about to walk into this room within a matter of minutes.
2: Yeah, okay, I'm sorry. But I do have...
3: I thought you were losing your mind or having a stroke. I thought the world was ending right now.
1: So I'm going to say that's a no, Denise. You're not going to go meet him.
3: No, I am deciding whether or not he's going to get any for a while right now.
4: Oh, come on, no, Denise.
2: That's not the response I was expecting.
5: And Tim.
3: Am I able to get back to work now? Is that okay?
1: Thank you for your time, Denise. Yeah. You're great. Have a good one.
4: I hope you enjoy Jurassic Park later.
3: Thank you. It's
1: a good try, Tim.
5: A for effort.
2: No, I feel, wow, that was almost embarrassing.
4: That was so good.
2: I thought it would work a little better, but that's okay.
1: Hey,
2: it's hard to use those words.
1: It really is.
4: But you know what? I bet you if you try again at home, it'll work.
1: Yeah.
2: I think so. I thought the brontosaurus neck inflating, that's pretty clever.
4: That was good. That was good.
0: Somber is taking over Red Rocks, and Grammy winner Olivia Dean is playing Ball Arena.
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11: It would save a vehicle. This is westbound on Woodman approaching Campus Drive. Still blocking that right lane. Also, an accident northbound I-25 approaching Circle. And that's starting to slow things up in that area. And we got heavy volume on Woodman Road as you're traveling over by Tut. And I-25 southbound heavy from Woodman down to Guard of the Gods. I'm Shel Martinez. This is traffic.
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1: Hello?
2: Hi.
1: Hey, what's up? You have a dirty little secret?
2: I do.
1: Sweet. What is it?
2: So my brother-in-law is a total piece of crap.
3: God, I'm sorry.
2: Yeah. So my brother-in-law has 4 youngins by 1 wife. 4 youngins by another wife.
1: Whoa.
2: Well, oh, no, it gets better.
1: Okay.
4: Oh. Like congruently?
3: Like, wait, so he has like 8, 9 kids? What I count so far?
1: So far.
3: Okay, just checking.
2: So far. He's got 3 kids by individual wife, 12. Wow. Women.
1: Is that 12? Where we're at now?
5: 11.
1: 11, okay.
2: So, and then I just found out, like, 3 weeks ago, that he had another youngin.
1: Oh, my goodness.
5: Now we're at 12.
1: Wow. Okay, 12.
2: So, who is 18 now.
1: Whoa.
2: And my wife has confided in me that I can't tell anybody else. So, he works for the government, and he's been going to another country. And he has been shacking up with this other woman over there.
1: Wow.
3: What?
1: Thank you for telling us your dirty little secret, and I'm sorry that your brother-in-law is basically a broke Elon Musk.
3: Oh, my God.
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3: And
4: what's going on right
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5: Did you write down what you needed to say?
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3: Yeah, I'm very confused with myself with these notes, actually. And I need coffee.
1: All right, we'll play you versus Victoria next. It's The Jubal Show.

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0: I want you to understand, we did. I used some very harsh language when I was talking to him. I said, Albert, you can't be farting on the food. I said that to him, and I'm so sorry to inform you that.
5: Wait. You're telling me an employee farted on my food? What?
0: Yes, farted on all of the produce.
5: Okay.
0: That got weird, didn't it? Well, you'll hear all the weirdness in your phone prank right after this. It's the Jubal Show.

0: FM.
1: Hello?
2: Yes, hello. This is Ted Thibodeau, and I'm calling from Grocers. I was looking for our rewards card member named Lisa. Is this Lisa?
1: Yes, this is she.
2: Yes, hi, Lisa. How you doing today? I'm just calling from the grocery store, like you heard. I need to go over a few things with you based on recent purchases that you made.
1: Okay.
2: Yes, and it's just that there's a little bit of an issue that we had noticed that came up with some of the items that you purchased just yesterday. Mostly anything from the produce section, the fruits and vegetables and things like that, which it seems like you got a lot of. And I'm so sorry to have to call and go over this with you, because it's just I'd be very upset if I was you. And so I just want to, you know, try to say that, you know, we've done everything we can to make sure a situation like this never happens again.
1: Okay, well, yeah, can you kind of hurry up and tell me, because it sounds a little scary.
2: Yes, there I go again. You know, I'm always doing that. I get sidetracked and I go on little tangents and things like that. It's like my grandma used to say, it's like I live in the middle of a five-way intersection, if that's even a thing, and you never know which way I'm going to take.
1: Okay, please stop talking about what your grandma said and get to the point, because I've already eaten some.
2: Oh, you've already ingested some of the fruits and vegetables that you purchased?
1: Yes.
2: Well, shortly after you purchased the items yesterday that you've already eaten some of, it came to our attention that it had been touched by some unauthorized wind from an employee. And that employee's...
1: What?
2: Yes, some unauthorized wind touched all of the fruits and vegetables that you bought.
1: What does that mean?
2: Well, I'll just say it. Our employee farted on your food.
1: Oh, my God. Okay.
2: Yes, and we got video of him farting on the food. And we have said, I want you to understand, we did. I used some very harsh language when I was talking to him. I said, Albert, you can't be farting on the food. I said that to him, and I'm so sorry to inform you that.
1: Wait. You're telling me an employee farted on my food? What?
2: Yes, farted on all of the produce.
1: Okay, so when you say that, does that mean, like, they were taking their pants down? I'm trying to understand here.
2: Well, yes, it was. There was nothing in between. I'll just say this: there was nothing in between the fruits and vegetables and the unauthorized wind that was touched.
1: Oh.
2: It.
1: Okay.
2: Yes, I understand. It's probably hard to hear that you've been ingesting farts.
1: Let me see your manager right now, because I feel like you are not the person. You're going off on tangents. You're talking about your grandma. You're saying that this person is rude, that you gave them a stern talking to, and it's not making any sense. Okay. This is a corporation.
2: I understand. Yes, I'm going to put you on a brief hold, and then I'll get my manager. I'm so sorry about this.
1: Thank you.
2: Trevor, I got Miss Fartmouth on the phone, and she's not happy. She wants to talk to
1: me. Wait a minute. I'm sorry. What did you call me?
2: Oh, my goodness. I'm so sorry about this. I did not hit the hold button.
1: I think you think this is funny because you let an employee fart on your food and then you just call me Mrs. Fartmouth. So there's somebody's playing some kind of joke in here.
2: Yes, they are. Because, Lisa, this is actually Jubal from the Jubal Show doing a phone prank on you. And your roommate, Tanya, set you up.
1: You guys are not even.
2: It's a joke.
1: Funny.
2: She said that you just bought some groceries yesterday and she wanted to mess with you.
1: Wow. Okay. I got to get her back. Insane. This is Fartmouth is nuts.
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3: So that's the whole vehicle there at Woodman approaching Campus Drive, blocking the right lane. We also have heavy volume on Powers over by North Carefree in both directions. And I-25, heavy volume from Briargate Parkway headed southbound toward Garden of Gods. And northbound lanes heavy from South Academy up through to Fillmore. I'm Sean Martinez. That's traffic.
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16: Give us 3 minutes and we'll give you everything you need to know for the day. 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
33: Have you guys been following the fluffy white dog mystery?
2: I'm sorry, what?
33: Yeah, there's a fluffy white dog mystery and everybody's got theories as to where this dog came from, who this dog is, and why this dog is trending. But I will explain what I know coming up in just a second. But first, we now know what is causing the Cyclospora outbreak.
34: Oh, thank God.
33: Cyclosoriasis is what it's called. This is so wild. But we only know what's happening specifically in Michigan. However, we can probably imagine that it also may be the reason why it's spreading through half of the country now. But Michigan alone has the most cases. They've got thousands of cases so far. And they're saying that it seems to be linked to lettuce. That is a common product that regularly comes up during this particular investigation. So not just lettuce, but like the bags of salad, the pre-prep, like bags of salad. Well, have you had problems?
2: I think
33: you would know if you had problems.
2: Oh, okay. Because that was like a solid two
33: you
2: nights ago. And
33: yeah, like I feel like the Cyclospora outbreak would be very known to you if it hit.
34: Sounds pretty intense.
2: Yeah. Who also named it that? Like that is a...
33: I don't know.
34: It's just the name of the parasite.
33: It's the name of the parasite. So they are warning other people in other states outside of Michigan just to be safe until we're able to like pinpoint exactly to avoid prepackaged salads and instead get thoroughly rinsed through heads of lettuce.
2: Hmm. Interesting.
33: Yeah. And lastly, the white fluffy dog mystery continues. Ever since this white fluffy dog was spotted getting off of Taylor Swift and Travis Kelce's jet, people's minds started going, but she's a cat lady. How did a white fluffy dog enter the chat?
34: Are you serious right now, Nina? Is this serious?
2: What accent was that?
33: I don't know, but the story is just as ridiculous as the accent.
34: Yeah, this is ridiculous.
33: So I just like had to let you know. I didn't know. I was like, oh, why is fluffy white dog trending? So I had to look up the story. So then if I have to know this, so do you.
2: It's such a cute dog.
33: It is a really cute dog. They think that it's a Samoyed. Is what they think it is.
34: So happy. puppy. It's like a little snowball.
2: Okay, you can be a dog and a cat person, people. Why
34: yeah, you can have
2: that?
34: Both.
33: You can be an animal person.
34: You shouldn't have to say that.
33: It's literally just really funny because the dog made its debut, allegedly, off of the private jet in Palm Beach, Florida. We see Travis getting off with his fancy luggage, and then down comes the dog, like a little prince or princess, just like, I have arrived.
2: Wait, there's a picture with a security guard.
33: Of course like, the dog has a security guard. You know that?
34: So funny.
2: Dude, having to walk the dog.
33: Haven't you heard of people that steal famous people's animals for a ransom?
2: That's messed up.
33: So of course that dog is going to absolutely need
2: its own security.
33: Yeah.
2: Yeah, I believe
33: so. Sad. Aside from criticizing Taylor for being a cat lady and how dare she have a dog, the other question now is, what's its name?
34: Ooh, I hope it's Snowball. It looks like a snowball.
33: If we're this invested in their dog, what's going to happen when they have a child?
2: Like, protect that child at all costs.
33: I mean, that's, Lord, what is that, American royalty? At least it'll get the treatment whether we acknowledge it or not.
2: I mean, but it'll be all in the spotlight. Like, how do you protect a child like that from the media and from people and from...
33: I don't know. Could you imagine if it was a Taylor 2.0? And was like just an artist and like did all that stuff. Oh my gosh. Or it's an athlete. Anyway, that's what's trending. I don't want to do this. I don't want to live in their world. I live in my own world. Okay. There are no white fluffy dogs yet.
2: It's just their world. We're all living in it. Okay.
33: That's what's trending.
16: 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It's the Jubal Show.
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2: Keith is on the phone today for To Catch a Cheater, and he thinks that his wife of 3 years named Shauna might be cheating, so we'll see if we can catch her in a second. But first, Keith, what's going on? Why do you think that your wife might be cheating on you?
3: Hi, yeah, I have my theories. Like you just said, we've been married for 3 years. We've been together for six, actually. Okay. So I've been observing just these patterns. I mean, you have a routine with somebody. I mean, again, 6 years, right? Been married for three. We have our new house. We're kind of getting used to it. You know, we're gonna get going on this big chapter in our life. But it's on Saturdays where she sets an alarm for 5:17 a.m. and she just she's not 5:15. Like, it's not 5:30. It's 5:17. Right. So that's one strange thing. Right. Okay. So she gets up. She sounds at it like immediately. She slips out of bed, doesn't shower, and she returns home exactly 2 hours every single time.
4: Okay.
5: Is that bad? Yeah. Maybe she's, like, punctual.
3: I mean, it's a pattern. It's a routine. Never misses it. And I asked her, okay, what's about, why 5:17? She said, traffic patterns.
2: Okay.
3: Kind of suspicious, a little bit, okay? And then I start doing more digging. And then it's like finding things around the house, like these handwritten envelopes that she's been receiving. There's no return address on them.
4: Hmm.
3: And she like opens them in the garage. Okay. Like keeping them kind of separate. So I don't notice them, don't see them, but I found the envelopes that were shredded like by hand. They're like in tiny little pieces, like destroying the evidence kind of thing. It's a little,
4: oh, that's weird.
3: That's a little creepy. Again, suspicious, a pattern.
4: Like love notes or something?
3: I'm thinking, or I've not been able to kind of shed light on that. Mm-hmm. And then there's stuff I noticed, like our shared spaces, right? In the hallway. We walk through this every day, constantly, right? We go through the hallway. There's a framed photo that was replaced from the hallway with an almost identical frame. And she's like cropped herself closer to the edge. It seems like it's subtle, but I catch it because you walk by it every day and it's like, well, that's new. What's that about?
5: Like she just cut out the empty space?
3: Yeah. It's like she's not quite cut out of the photo, but she's cropped closer to the edge, almost like she doesn't want to be in the photo or something. It's weird.
5: I feel like if you're cheating, you would do that, but to your spouse, like not to yourself.
4: cut you out, not herself.
2: Interesting.
4: That is weird, though.
2: Okay. Well, you already told us what grocery store she's a rewards card member at. So we'll play a song, come back, and then call her and pretend to be from the grocery store and say that every single month we choose one rewards member who gets a free gift from us, and it's flowers delivered from our floral department. And we'll see if she sends those to you or to somebody else, okay?
3: Okay.
2: All right. We'll get you To Catch a Cheater next. It's the Jubal Show.

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3: We're in the middle of To Catch a Cheater, and if you're just joining us, Keith is on the phone, and he thinks that his wife of 3 years might be cheating, so we're about to call her and pretend to be from the grocery store that she's a rewards card member at, and say that every single month we choose one lucky rewards member who gets a free gift from us, and it's flowers delivered from our floral department, and we'll see if she sends those to her husband, Keith, or to somebody else. But before we do that, Keith, why don't you break down your situation again? Why do you think your wife's cheating?
4: Right, just picking up on these patterns of behavior, a little unusual. Every Saturday, she goes out at 5:17 a.m. alarm. That's a little weird. She says it's traffic patterns. She's been hiding in the garage, like ripping up little, you know, handwritten envelopes and little pieces that I found. She replaced a photo in our hallway. I thought of something, a couple more things, if you'll humor me. There's two more things.
3: Okay.
4: She also, there's like this expensive-looking jewelry box in her work bag. I don't know.
3: Like a ring box or something?
5: Like a gift.
4: Yeah. Okay. Yeah. Uh-huh. Ooh. And there's like something that was there, but it's empty now, but she has it in her work bag. It's right there.
3: Huh. Okay. Well, we'll see if we can figure it out for you. Are you ready for us to call her?
4: Yeah, I'm nervous, but let's go for it.
3: All right, here we go. I'm going to call her right now.
6: Hello?
3: Hi, this is Corbett calling from Grocers. I was looking for our rewards card member named Shauna.
6: Speaking.
3: Hi, Shauna. Please don't hang up. This is not a marketing phone call. I'm actually calling with a big congratulations. You're this month's winner. Hope you can hear us clapping and everything over here. We're very happy about you. Sorry, that sounded weird. But anyway, I don't know if you know this. Every single day, every single month, we choose one lucky rewards member who gets free flowers delivered from our floral department. And you're the lucky rewards card member. So congratulations. You've won 36 long stem red roses, a box of candy or chocolate, and a card to be delivered to anybody that you want absolutely free.
6: And I don't have to pay shipping.
3: Nope. It costs you nothing. And I will not ask you for any kind of credit card information. It's all completely legit. You'll get confirmations before we're off the phone. It's just our way of saying thank you very much for shopping with us.
6: Okay.
3: Works very simple, too. I can take the information over the phone in just a matter of minutes. If you don't know who you want to send them to right now, that's fine. I can call you back. Or you can always come down to the store and fill out the paperwork, whatever you'd like to do.
6: No, let's do it now.
3: Great. Okay, perfect. All right. Let me just get this pulled up here. And the first thing I will need from you be the first and last name of the person you want to send the flowers to. And then if you want to put anything on a card, and then we'll get the address, and that's it.
6: Okay, so the name is going to be for Trisha.
3: Okay. Trisha. Got that. And do you want to put anything on a card to Trisha?
6: Let's say, I know this hasn't been easy, but I'm proud of you for finally taking the leap. And no matter what happens next, I've got you.
3: Okay. All right, great. And now at this point, I'll let you know that this is not a grocery store. It's actually a radio show. It's called The Jubal Show.
5: Yeah. Hi, I'm Nina.
2: Hi, I'm Victoria.
3: And my name is Jubal.
6: Okay. I don't understand.
3: Well, we do a segment on the show called To Catch a Cheater, where if you think your significant other might be messing around, you see who they send the flowers to. And your husband, Keith, is actually on the phone.
5: Yeah.
6: Really?
3: Yes.
6: Keith?
4: Yeah, don't hang up.
6: Is this a joke?
4: No, I want to know. Tell the truth now, Sean, if you can now. Who is Trisha?
6: Trisha, she's my friend from work.
4: From work? Someone from work you texted like at 5:17 every morning? Like, I've seen it.
6: You're checking my phone?
4: I unlocked it. Yeah, because you left it on the counter.
6: So you're saying you went through my phone?
4: Yeah, I checked it. I checked the phone bill and your location history, and you're at the gym at 6 a.m. every Saturday. You're there for like exactly 2 hours.
6: You trapped me.
4: Don't flip this on me. Like, look, when things aren't making sense, like, you know me, like I look for the answers. So let's lay this out now. Okay. There's the handwritten envelopes, right? Shredded paper all over the garage. Picture that you replaced in the hallway. You think I didn't notice you cropped yourself closer to the edge of the photo?
6: You've been watching me, is what you're saying.
4: Okay, look. I've been paying attention, and there's a difference.
6: That's not paying attention. That's surveillance. You invaded my privacy. All of it. You know that, right?
4: Well, hey, privacy ends where secrets start. Like, everything you've done, it just feels really staged, like precise. Like, you've been, like, rewriting our life without me involved. So, are you cheating?
6: Yeah. I'm a Trisha, and I'm leaving you for Trisha.
3: Whoa.
4: Oh.
2: So he was right.
4: Wow. Okay, wow. Knew something was up. How long has this been going on?
6: Well, I've been training with Trisha for like 3 months ago, like for the triathlon that I was working on, and she's my trainer, and so it just kind of happened naturally.
4: Oh my God.
6: Keith, you knew that you were the first guy that I've like been intimate with, you know, so. Yeah. You knew this going in on the relationship, and I tried it out, and just not working. I can't do it.
4: Hold on, tried it out? We're married. 3 years.
6: Whoa, yeah.
4: 6 years. I'm known you for more than 6 years. Married for 3 years. How? This is a trial for you? Like, just I'm a trial period?
6: You were trying.
4: Oh, my God.
6: I was trying, and I love you, but not in that way that I think you need me to love you.
3: So, oh, wow.
2: Were you going to tell him, Shauna?
4: Yeah. That's a great question.
6: I was looking for the right time as opposed to on the radio under some weird misconception.
3: Okay, well.
7: Hey, Nick.
3: Sounds like you guys have a lot to figure out.
2: Yeah.
3: So, sorry, Keith.
4: And yeah, I guess we're gonna lawyer up. I guess. Yep.
2: Oh,
4: we'll be in touch.
2: Huh.
6: All right. Sounds good. I'll be at Trisha's, and I'll send somebody, my assistant, to pick up my stuff.
3: Oh, whoa.
7: Okay.
3: That's
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14: That stalled vehicle there at Woodman approaching Campus Drive, blocking the right lane. We also have heavy volume on Powers over by North Carefree in both directions. And I-25, heavy volume from Briargate Parkway headed southbound toward Garden of the Gods. And northbound lanes heavy from South Academy up through to Fillmore. I'm Sean Martinez. That's traffic.
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20: Lots of sunshine. Some mountain clouds will redevelop over the mountains this afternoon. Closer to I-25. May block the sun this evening. Maybe an isolated storm up there too. Otherwise dry. Bit of a breeze. Highs in the upper 80s. With the KKTV 11 Alert Weather, I'm meteorologist Kevin Bloomberg.
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2: Hello?
3: Hello.
2: Hey, you have a dirty little secret?
3: Yeah.
2: Sweet, what is it?
3: So, me and my wife are in an open relationship.
2: Okay.
4: Okay.
5: How's that going?
3: Oh, it's great. We've been into it for like 16 years now.
4: Wow. Oh, wow. Whose idea was it, or was it something you guys both wanted?
3: My idea. It was always my idea. It took a while.
2: I thought you said my tia.
5: That's what I said. That's what I thought.
2: It was your aunt's idea.
5: I was like, it was your tia's idea? Wait, what?
2: Yeah.
6: Random.
3: She always thought it was a trick because it was it's more of a male, you know, and a female. So She always thought it was a trick. We were drinking and I have a friend, right? And my friend, I saw him always looking at her like, you know, he's trying to hit on her. So I talked to my wife and she's like, yeah, I noticed him. So one day we're drinking and I had got drunk. So they take me to my room. And as soon as he helps me get to my bed, he thinks I'm asleep. I'm all drunk. And he starts making out with her while I was right there asleep on my bed. And yeah, they did the deed and everything.
5: Were you actually asleep?
3: No.
6: And you weren't drunk?
3: I wasn't drunk, no.
6: Then why didn't you stop it?
5: Yeah.
3: we're into that. Like, that's what I'm into. That.
6: Oh, you're just voyeur about it. Gotcha.
4: He wanted to watch.
3: Yeah.
2: All right. Yeah. Well, thank you for telling us your dirty little secret.
3: Thank you.
2: Yep, have a good one.
3: You too.
2: See you, bye.
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1: What are some baby names that haven't aged well? Text us, 41061. You know, time goes by and names kind of get out of style. Not just because they're like old style names, but names like Karen.
2: Yeah, I was going to say.
3: Oh, I didn't even think of that.
1: And there's a trend going viral of people sharing the baby names that haven't aged well over the last 20 years. We'll go over it next, but you can text yours in at 41061. And we'll tell you what the list of baby names that haven't aged well is right after this. It's the Jubal Show.

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1: If you named your baby Karen, I hope you've already got an apology letter. Because it's definitely not a name that has aged well. But name trends come and go, so it's not uncommon for a name that's popular to be practically unheard of generations later. But some names go out of style for reasons that are hilarious.
2: Yikes.
1: And there's a trend going viral of people sharing the baby names that haven't aged well over the last 20 years. Text yours in at 41061 what you think a baby name is that hasn't aged well. But Karen is definitely at the top of the list.
3: For sure. Yeah.
1: 20 years ago, it was just a name. Now it's a whole character.
4: Right. It's a whole complex.
3: It's so sad. Chad's up there, too. It's like that's the male version of Karen.
2: Yeah.
3: It's like, oh, man.
1: Yeah, Chad is actually on the list that's going viral of baby names that haven't aged well in the last 20 years. Somebody said, besides the internet's use of Chad, I've never met a Chad who wasn't completely insufferable for one reason or another. I feel sorry for the decent Chads out there, wherever they are.
2: Chads aren't helping themselves out.
3: No, they're not. I told one that he radiated douche, and he was like, you know what?
2: What?
3: He said, I have been told that before. And I was like, well.
4: Wow. Wow, you mean hearing that before? You got a problem, yeah, bro.
1: My name is Chad. I've not met a baby Chad before. Do Chads just spawn? Like, they respawn like a video game?
4: Right.
1: At, like 20 something years old?
2: So
4: or
2: funny.
4: A baby George?
3: I've
1: seen a baby George.
4: You have?
1: Yeah.
4: I've never seen a baby George in my life.
1: George,
4: baby
1: but never
3: George,
1: a Chad.
3: Henry's, but not
1: like,
3: a Chad.
1: Yeah, Chad's just come out of the ground adult, and they're just like, I'm ready to douche it up.
2: They're never like nice and sweet. It's like, what were you like as a kid where you had to like probably get yelled at a lot?
3: Mine, like that.
1: There's a trend going viral of people sharing the baby names that haven't aged well over the last 20 years. Alexa is another one that has not aged well.
3: And that's not her fault, though. All the Alexas are like, we didn't ask for this. Yeah. How dare you impose this upon me?
1: Somebody that's named Alexa actually said that that's their name, and they occasionally have to tell people that they were born before the device was invented.
3: Yeah.
1: I had said they used to have a job that required Zoom calls, and whenever somebody said my name, their device would go off.
3: Hey, Alexa.
1: One manager that they had 3 devices that would go off all at once every time they said her name.
2: Oh.
1: Another name that has not aged well over the last 20 years, according to this trend of people sharing those, ISIS.
2: Oh,
3: yeah.
1: I've known a few ISISes, and they were actually pretty cool, but yeah, that's a name that did not age well, yeah.
2: Mm-mm. Oh, I've never met anyone named ISIS.
4: I'm confused why it didn't age well.
3: It was once a beautiful name because it's a terrorist organization.
4: I still think it's a pretty name.
1: Another name that hasn't aged well over the last 20 years, according to this trend that's going viral of people sharing the names that haven't aged well. Text yours in at 41061 what you think a name is that hasn't aged well, but Siri.
2: Ooh.
4: Yeah.
1: Someone says they have a cousin named Siri, and that's much like the Alexa one. Every time you say their name, your device is going, yes, how can I help you?
2: Everything's going off.
3: The first time I ever heard the name Siri was when Tom Cruise and Katie Holmes had a baby. Their little girl's name is Siri.
1: Oh, that's right.
3: Do you think that the device was named after her?
2: But isn't her name Suri? Or is it Siri?
3: Oh, nope. It's Suri.
2: Like, it's Suri. Yeah.
3: It's Suri.
1: Never mind.
3: I just wanted to make sure that you follow pop culture.
1: Somebody texted in at 41061 and said that they know a Jolene, and every person she meets has to sing the Dolly Parton song.
2: Yeah.
1: That would be annoying if your name was in a song.
4: Yeah.
1: You know, and everywhere you go, whenever people hear your name, they say Jolene. You know, they sing Jolene to you.
3: That would be annoying. At least it's a good song. People come up to me and they're like, where are your friends, the Pinta and the Santa Maria?
2: Oh.
3: I'm like, my name is Nina, not Nina. But thank you.
1: Somebody else texted in at 41061 and said that their name is Allegra, which was cool before the allergy medication came out.
3: I mean, that's a pretty name still.
1: It is, yeah. But it is an allergy medication as well.
3: So, Allegra heals.
1: List of names going viral that has not aged well in the last 20 years. Katrina.
4: Yeah.
1: One of the top names a while back in the early 2000s, but right after that hurricane, it sort of fell off.
4: Yeah,
2: I feel like also the name Donald, because like regardless of like whatever side you're on, it's either like a great name, but then also you have like Duck. So it's like either Donald Duck or Donald Trump.
3: Have you met a Donald? I think I have like an 8th cousin somewhere named Donald, but aside from that, I've never actually met a Donald in the wild.
1: I used to have an uncle named Donald.
3: Oh, you did?
1: Yep. Weird guy.
4: One of my good friends is named Donald, but he goes by DJ.
3: Oh, okay. So maybe it's in disguise.
1: Yeah. Somebody else texted in at 41061 and said, I feel like nobody names their kid Harvey anymore.
2: Ooh.
3: Oh, Harvey Specter.
2: Because Hurricane Weinstein. Harvey.
3: Oh.
4: There's a lot of bad Harveys.
1: Yeah, there's a lot of bad Harveys out there.
3: Well, apparently we all went somewhere else, because if you haven't seen Suits.
1: Yeah, another one is Jeffrey.
2: Oh yeah.
4: There's a lot of bad Jeffries out there.
1: A lot of bad Jeffries too.
3: That's true.
1: All right, your phone break happens every single hour on the 20s. Your next one is right after this, and then right after that is Nina's What's Trending. It's the Jubal Show.
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14: It's almost time for your phone prank. 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And today, a woman's fiance set her up for a prank because she's getting her ring cleaned before the big day.
3: Oh, that's nice. 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

0: Hello?
1: Yes, hello. This is Pete Eakins calling from Jeweler. I was looking for Olivia, who's having her engagement ring cleaned.
0: This is Olivia.
1: Hey, Olivia, how are you? Hey, so calling with an update on the ring.
0: Yep.
1: Oh, sorry about that. It's kind of loud. pretty cool. Sorry about that. I don't know if that's loud or not, but
0: that is very loud.
1: Yeah. So kind of cool. last minute, I was able to book a little vacation, a safari vacation. So I'm currently not in the office right now. I'm actually in Africa on a safari.
0: Okay. So why are you? What's the update with my ring? Why are you calling me?
1: Oh my gosh, these guys are loud. Sorry about that. The reason that I'm calling you is, so the thing about me is I like to take my work on the road and I'm just going to cut straight to the point here. I got your ring. Well, an elephant took your ring.
0: I'm just trying to understand what you're telling me right now. You're saying you took my ring to a safari?
1: I was taking it with me doing some cleaning on the road.
0: You were cleaning while you were on a safari.
1: Yeah,
0: so
1: swamps.
0: Can you make that make sense for me? Because I'm not really understanding how my ring is lost in Africa.
1: I take my work on the road. I was doing some cleaning while I was with the family on this safari, and I'm currently looking at the elephant now, but yeah, he took it and he put it in a place where the sun don't shine, so I don't know how to get it back.
0: You're trying to tell me that it's lost in an elephant's backside right now?
1: Yeah, one of the elephants yanked it out of my hand, and then he put it in his bum. I don't know of a better way to say it.
0: Stick your hand up its and go get my ring.
1: You know what? Good point. It is my fault completely. I'm sorry. Obviously, the cleaning for the ring will be free if I can get it back here. Just give me one second.
0: The cleaning for the ring will be free.
1: Okay.
0: And also my,
1: hang on one second, Olivia. Olivia, I'm getting close to him, okay? So just give me a second. I'll see if I can get the ring back. Come here, buddy.
0: What is happening there? You deserve it. You deserve it. You deserve it.
1: Oh, God. I was way up there, Olivia, and no, I couldn't. I felt it for a second, and then.
0: You actually just stuck your hand up an elephant's. You know what? I'm going to call a lawyer because this is getting absolutely ridiculous.
1: Hey, Olivia, this is actually Jubal from the Jubal Show doing a phone prank on you, and your husband set you up. It's a joke.
0: My brain is not well at this current moment.
1: He said that you took your engagement ring to be clean, and he wanted me to mess with you.
0: Like for a second, I literally thought that I was listening to a guy stick his hand up an elephant's butt. I'm so glad that that's not the case, but I'm a little concerned still.
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7: Lots of sunshine. Some mountain clouds will redevelop over the mountains this afternoon. Closer to I-25 may block the sun this evening. Maybe an isolated storm up there too. Otherwise dry. Bit of a breeze. Highs in the upper 80s. With the KKTV 11 Alert Weather, I'm meteorologist Kevin Bloomberg.
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4: 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He's going to bring his tour to Mission Ballroom in October. October 11th, he's going to take it over. He's on with Earrings.

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17: A better life with Dr. Sanjay Gupta.
18: When we talk about how much exercise someone should get, current guidelines call for about 150 minutes of moderate intensity exercise or 75 minutes of vigorous intensity exercise every week. New study out of the UK makes a strong case for vigorous exercise if and when you can do it. Now, researchers determined that even little bursts of vigorous exercise can significantly reduce someone's risk of 8 different diseases: dementia, type 2 diabetes, fatty liver disease, chronic respiratory disease, chronic kidney disease, immune-mediated inflammatory diseases, major cardiovascular events, and atrial fibrillation. We're not talking about complicated training programs here. Just work with what you can into your everyday life. If you are breathless and unable to speak in complete sentences, then you've hit the mark. I'm Dr. Sanjay Gupta, helping you live a better life.
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Somber right there. Do you want to go see a show? I got your tickets. I love it when I get to tease you. It's Dallas Jade. Okay, you can see Somber at Red Rocks or Olivia Dean at Ball Arena. I'm glad this is you that has to make this decision and not me because I'm hella indecisive. But yeah, you got to think about what show you want to go to, who you're going to take with you. 98.9 Magic FM. 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

why does everything have to be so complicating, you know? It's Dallas Jade. I decided, all right, I'm going to start eating healthy. And then the lettuce is like, you know what? I'm going to give you diarrhea. Okay, never mind. 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Eat me.

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going to be singing at the top of your lungs with Somber? Or you know what? Maybe not. Maybe you want to be singing at the top of your lungs with Olivia Dean. You win. You choose. I love this for you. It's Dallas Jade. 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
2: 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Yeah, FIFA announced that today. Hump day. Here's Speedy.

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17: When we talk about how much exercise someone should get, current guidelines call for about 150 minutes of moderate intensity exercise or 75 minutes of vigorous intensity exercise every week. New study out of the UK makes a strong case for vigorous exercise if and when you can do it. Now, researchers determined that even little bursts of vigorous exercise can significantly reduce someone's risk of 8 different diseases: dementia, type 2 diabetes, fatty liver disease, chronic respiratory disease, chronic kidney disease, immune-mediated inflammatory diseases, major cardiovascular events, and atrial fibrillation. We're not talking about complicated training programs here. Just work with what you can into your everyday life. If you are breathless and unable to speak in complete sentences, then you've hit the mark. I'm Dr. Sanjay Gupta, helping you live a better life.
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love, it's Dallas Jade. 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The party, the job, the relationship, the friendship. 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It's like, bye-bye now. No nightmare.

I have a serious question, okay? Is it a hot girl summer in the 719 or a diarrhea summer? This parasite thing? It's Dallas Jade, 98.9 Magic FM, avoiding strawberries, grapes, lettuce, you know, stuff like that.

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She's going to be there on my birthday. We've got to go to this show, October 7th. Imagine breathing in that fall time air at Red Rocks and Ella singing. Mwah, chef's kiss. We're going to have tickets for you.

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16: I don't know about you, but my social media feeds are flooded with lotions and potions and gadgets, all promising to unlock different components of longevity. But if you log off, take a step back from all the hype, you'll find that the actual keys to a longer, healthier life are hiding in plain sight. There are four of them. Number one, nutrition. The Mediterranean diet really is the gold standard. Number two, exercise. You should be getting 150 minutes of moderate intensity exercise or 75 minutes of vigorous intensity exercise every week, plus strength training and stretching. Number three, sleep. Sleep is when your body and your brain repair themselves. You should be getting 7 to 9 hours a night. And finally, number four often gets forgotten, socialization. It's not a bonus. It's a necessity for a healthy life, finding a sense of community, purpose, and belonging. I'm Dr. Sanjay Gupta, helping you live a better life.
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friend had a job interview and they had asked her, "So, why do you want the job?" Such a stupid question, right? It's Dallas Shade, 98.9 Magic FM. Why does she want the job? I don't know. Maybe because you're hiring. Need money? Want to eat?

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1: Hit the Wall is sort of a pivotal moment in Daughter from Hell. It's the first song on the album, but it also, when we made it, felt sort of like the glue between many of the other songs on the record, thematically and also in terms of the production. It felt like the introduction to the album very immediately to me.

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7: With no reports of stalls or accidents, we're doing okay on the roads up and down I-25, Union, Austin Bluffs, Powers, Academy, Stetson Hills, Fillmore, Woodman, pretty much the same deal there. And again, no reports of stalls or accidents, but we'll keep you updated. I'm Coyote, that's traffic.
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20: If I were to ask you what makes for a good night's sleep, you'd probably say a dark, quiet room, not too many things on your mind. But every night when you go to get some Z's, how often do you really think about the temperature in your bedroom? Temperature may be one of the most underappreciated factors in sleep. That's according to the Senior Vice President of Research and Scientific Affairs at the National Sleep Foundation. We often hear about lights and screens and stress, but even modest changes in temperature and airflow can influence both how quickly you fall asleep and how deeply you stay asleep. Most experts will recommend a room temperature of 60 to 67 degrees Fahrenheit. You might also experiment with your sheets and what you actually wear to bed. Play around a bit and see what improves your sleep. You might be delightfully surprised. I'm Dr. Sanjay Gupta, helping you live a better life.
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Have you ever gotten back together with an ex? Because personally, no. It's Dallas Jade, 98.9 Magic FM. It's one of those, I've read that book before, know how it ends. On to the next.

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0: 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You choose. You're shot to see either Olivia Dean or Somber coming up at 1. All right? It's Dallas J, 98.9 Magic FM. 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

Okay, free tickets. 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Olivia Dean or Somber? Olivia is going to be at Ballerina, Somber at Red Rocks. Decisions. And indecisive me could not make that decision. 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It's Dallas Dade. 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
2: That is so awesome.
1: You win, you choose. You can either see Somber or Olivia Dean. What show, love?
2: We're going with Somber. Pretty exciting.
1: Oh my gosh. Okay, well, make sure you take lots of pictures while you're at the show so we can live vicariously through you. Tag us on all the socials, okay?
2: Oh, I will. Dallas Jade, I love you. Thank you so much.
0: Somber is taking over Red Rocks, and Grammy winner Olivia Dean is playing Ball Arena.
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19: You know, it's funny, when I think back to what the typical American dinner looked like when you and I were kids, there's usually some kind of meat featured at the center of the plate. Vegetables are there, but often thought of as a side dish. More and more, though, we are coming to realize that a plant-based diet, with little or no meat even, is going to be a healthier way to eat for just about everyone. New study out of the University of Hawaii Cancer Center found that eating a high-quality plant-rich diet that includes whole grains, vegetables, and fruits may prevent cognitive impairment even when people start that diet in their late 50s and 60s. Yeah, it's important to make sure you're getting enough protein, fats, complex carbohydrates. Just because you cut out or even cut back on meat, though, is not a license to eat whatever you want. Focus on eating whole, real foods. I'm Dr. Sanjay Gupta, helping you live a better life.
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32: Lots of sunshine, but more clouds and a couple showers and storms over the mountains. A little bit of a breeze at times, gusting up to 25 or

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Can we agree that some people need to mind their business? Stella Shade, perfect example. 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Yeah, I'm going to eat it all, okay? 98.9 Magic FM, and if you don't back up, guess what? I'm going to eat you too. 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

One Republic, and isn't it crazy that before they got all big and famous, they were performing at little coffee shops around the 719, having some coffee talk and whatnot. 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
22: Lots of sunshine, but more clouds and a couple showers and storms over the mountains. A little bit of a breeze at times, gusting up to 25 or 30 miles per hour. It's still quite warm with highs in the upper 80s. With a KKTV 11 Alert Weather, I'm meteorologist Kevin Bloomberg.
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it's true. You can do anything you set your mind to, like winning these tickets to go see Olivia Dean at Ball Arena or Sombra at Red Rocks. What show are you going to? Who are you going to bring with you? You got some things to think about. It's Dallas Jade, but yes, win your tickets, love, today, 3 o'clock. Okay, how it works, caller 8, you win, you choose. Easy enough. 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
21: A better life with Dr. Sanjay Gupta.
22: When you need your body to perform, but some of your muscles are having trouble, other muscles can sometimes help compensate. This is a great thing short term, but long term it can lead to serious and even chronic aches and pains. So if you've got nagging stiffness or irritation somewhere, don't push through it. Try to figure out why it's happening and how you can correct it. Strength and conditioning specialist Dana Santa says, performing exercises at a deliberate tempo makes it easier to notice when the wrong muscles are taking over, and also gives the intended muscles a chance to engage before that compensation kicks in. Dana suggests that starting with primary movement patterns such as squatting, hinging, pushing, pulling, rotating, and core can help make compensation easiest to identify and to address. I'm Dr. Sanjay Gupta, helping you live a better life.
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Olivia Dean going to be at Ball Arena, and then you got Somber, who's going to be at Red Rocks. What show do you want to go to, huh? Stella Shade, 98.9 Magic FM. Got your hookup with the tickets coming up 3 o'clock, okay? You win, you choose. If you're caller 8, you're going to whatever show you want to go to.

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15: If I were to ask you what makes for a good night's sleep, you'd probably say a dark, quiet room, not too many things on your mind. But every night when you go to get some Z's, how often do you really think about the temperature in your bedroom? Temperature may be one of the most underappreciated factors in sleep. That's according to the Senior Vice President of Research and Scientific Affairs at the National Sleep Foundation. We often hear about lights and screens and stress, but even modest changes in temperature and airflow can influence both how quickly you fall asleep and how deeply you stay asleep. Most experts will recommend a room temperature of 60 to 67 degrees Fahrenheit. You might also experiment with your sheets and what you actually wear to bed. Play around a bit and see what improves your sleep. You might be delightfully surprised. I'm Dr. Sanjay Gupta, helping you live a better life.
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20: Lots of sunshine, but more clouds and a couple showers and storms over the mountains. A little bit of a breeze at times, gusting up to 25 or 30 miles per hour. Still quite warm with highs in the upper 80s. With a KKTV 11 Alert Weather and meteorologist Kevin Bloomberg.
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2: Hey, you're looking for call number 8? Was I hearing things?
1: No, definitely not hearing things. You got it right. What's your name and where are you from?
2: My name's Tyler. I'm from Colorado Springs.
1: Tyler, are you a big Olivia Dean or Somber fan?
2: I'm a fan of both. Probably a bigger fan of Olivia Dean. My wife likes her too. So.
1: Well, this will be such a fun date night. Dude, you're caller 8. You won tickets.
2: That is awesome.
1: Now you get to choose Somber or Olivia Dean. It sounds like you're leaning towards Olivia Dean.
2: Let's go with Olivia Dean.
1: You got it, my man. Congratulations, Tyler. You and your wife have an amazing night out seeing Olivia Dean at Ball Arena, okay? We'll do this again at 5 o'clock, but come right back because we go 98 minutes with all your favorite hits, no commercials. Bruno Mars, Justin Bieber, Zara Larsson, Perfect Summer Vibes coming up next.
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4: Still going to be slow from that earlier crash over at Research Parkway at Chapel Hills Drive, and that crash Shelton at South Academy has it slowing down as well. No other stalls or accidents reported, but we're building heavy volume all over town no matter where you are on the highways and interstate. I'm Coyote, that's traffic.
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23: A better life with Dr. Sanjay Gupta.
24: I'm feeling lucky to have my college-age kids home with me for a few weeks this summer. And one of the things I know we're going to be talking about, AI. I've started to use it more often at the hospital to get fresh takes on patient problems that I'm trying to solve. And for my girls, well, I know that they are navigating college now with these new powerful tools. Something, frankly, that you and I couldn't have even imagined when we were in school. But while it may be tempting to outsource your studying and your work to these large language models, I beg you not to. And that's because AI chatbots tend to reproduce what researchers call weird viewpoints. That's an acronym: Western, Educated, Industrialized, Rich, and Democratic. Look, AI isn't going away, and admittedly, it can be a really powerful tool, but you don't want it doing your thinking for you. I'm Dr. Sanjay Gupta, helping you live a better life.
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to win Olivia Dean tickets. That too, you're gonna fall in love with her when you see her at Ball Arena. But if you just missed out on tickets a few minutes ago, don't worry. We do it again at 5 o'clock, all right? Until then, we're commercial free, playing all your favorite hits on 98.

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0: 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You know how it is. You gotta pay bills.
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So, you know how you can name your group chat? What do you and your friends name your group chat? Because it doesn't make sense to anybody else. I asked this question on Instagram. I got back a few really funny answers. One was Children of the Corn. Another one, Titanic Swim Team. Yeah, that's pretty funny. It's 98.9 Magic FM. What's yours?

those are our boys from Colorado Springs, One Republic, and yeah, they got their start at Christian High School, and then they moved out to LA and became really bad drivers. It's 98.9 Magic FM. I don't know if that's true, but there's a new list here of the cities with the best and worst drivers. Colorado Springs, top 10 best. LA, top 10 worst. We'll be out of the top 10, though, if people from LA keep moving here, though, so stop that. I know.

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2: Lot of heavy traffic around town, no matter where you go, up and down I-25, Union, Austin Bluffs, Powers, Academy, Stetson Hills, Dublin, pretty much the same deal on Nevada, going up and down Fillmore and Woodman, and of course I-25. We'll keep you updated. I'm Coyote, that's traffic.
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It's not easy, though. 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
1: Hey, April, it's Jeff Haber. 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
1: 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We'll do it again tomorrow. 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
8: 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We'll keep you updated. I'm Coyote, that's traffic.
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29: We'll be staying breezy for the rest of our evening with sustained wind speeds around 15 miles per hour. Also going to be mostly sunny for the rest of our evening as well, and going to see those conditions carry over with overnight lows in the 50s and 60s. With your KKTV Alert Weather, I'm meteorologist Roy Rusk.
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1: I actually went to Colorado Springs Christian School. I graduated 1 year before Ryan. Yeah.
0: What was Ryan and Zach like? Did you know them?
1: Well, I knew of them, definitely. And I think they were in, like, a yearbook class with me. It was pretty cool.
0: Zach has mentioned to me that he was in yearbook club. That is so funny. All right, now we got to do Counting Stars as you're sitting in I-25 traffic. 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

I'm Sienna Spira. This is my song, Die on the Hill. Die on the Hill. 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Got me.

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Taylor Swift is now a parent. No, her and Travis Kelce didn't have a kid, but they have a fur baby. They have a new dog. And, you know, with Travis Kelce giving Golden Retriever energy, you'd think they'd get a Golden Retriever. Nah. We don't know what breed this is, but it's a big, white, fluffy dog. And, yeah, they're new pet parents. 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
6: That crash, Templeton Gap Road northbound at East Fillmore, has the right turn lane blocked. Certainly slow there. Now, it's slow everywhere around town, no matter where you are. Time of day volume is going to get you. Nothing really out of the ordinary, and we'll keep you updated, of course. I'm Coyote, that's traffic.
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